0: 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Come on.
1: Yo, Slippery Snake, this is the Red Horse. I got one. They play the real country.
0: Yeah, what is it? Come on.
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0: saloons. My dog, we had an 18-wheeler with 10 on the floor and a stereo laying a strip. And then we spied a sign that says eat gas now. We decided to whip in and pick up some chow at the old home filler up and keep on a truckin' cafe. Looking for Mavis.
1: The old home filler up and keep on a truckin' cafe.
0: Now we've been every place between here and South Sioux, and we've seen us a truck stop waitress or two, but this gal's built like a burlap bag full of bobcats. She's got it together. While she filled my tank, I said, thank you, honey. Name was Mavis, I gave her the money. Old Sloan just sat there watching and wagging and wishing. I says, you wait in the truck, boy. Then I went inside, she says, what'll it be? It says, a cup of your best and a number three. She came back with an order to go and a quart of hot sea and a bone for Sloan. I said, much obliged, old Sloan give a bark. I left her a buck and he left his heart. Of the old home filler up and keep on a truckin' cap.

Well, Saturday night, and we was trucking along. Yeah, me and old Sloan was getting it on. I said, Sloan, I've been thinking on getting up a courage, and tonight's the night. Well, I popped the clutch, gave Tranny a spin, took the BB Town Ram, and slid on in to the old home filler up and keep on a truckin'.

Well, I got me stool, took a load off my shoes, made Mavis an offer that she couldn't refuse. Says, how'd you like to go for a ride with me and old Sloan? I just had my truck washed. She allowed us out, sounded like a whole lot of fun, but we was gonna have to wait until the dishes was done. And was it all right with me if she brought along her mother as a chaperone? I said, why not? Well, we geared that tranny into super low, and the four of us went to see a picture show. Yeah, I took him to the drive-in theater over by Pisgah to see True Grit. Saw the late, late show, old Sloan hit the sack, and then along about 2 o'clock, I hauled him on back to the old home filler up and keep on a truckin' cafe. Eight stools and a promise. Got a real nice place there.

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1: Now I was told at the Super Bowl when the crowd let out a roar, a big old back with a ball and a jack and he went on in to score. The coach recalled when he spiked the balls and forget the old cotton.

0: slugger's ball was a head for the wall, and it looked like a home run cloud. But the fielder's glove went high above and caught it for the final out. On the sporting page, he was all the rage when they asked him how he made that catch. But I sold him chickens before they died and the eggs before they hatched.
1: Now the boxing king climbed into the ring to fight for the title bout. But a right to the jaw was all he saw, and the ref was a counting him out.

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1: A couple of years back, I come across a great and wasted friend of mine in the hallway of a recording studio. And while he was reciting some poetry to me that he'd written, I saw that he was about a step away from dying, and I couldn't help but wonder why.

the lines of this song occurred to me. I'm happy to say he's no longer wasted. He's got him a good woman. And I'd like to dedicate this to John and June, who helped show me how to beat the devil. It was wintertime in Nashville, down on Music City Road. And I was looking for a place to get myself out of the cold, to warm the frozen feeling that was eating at my soul, keep the chilly wind off my guitar. My thirsty wanted whiskey, my hungry needed beans. But it'd been a month of payday since I'd heard that eagle scream. So with a stomach full of empty and a pocket full of dreams, I left my pride and stepped inside a bar. Actually, I guess you'd call it a tavern. Cigarette smoke to the ceiling and sawdust on the floor. Friendly shadows. I saw that there was just one old man sitting at the bar. And in the mirror I could see him checking me and my guitar. And he turned and said, "Come up here, boy, and show us what you are." I said, "I'm dry." And he bought me a beer. He nodded at my guitar and said, "It's a tough life, ain't it?" I just looked at him. He said, "You ain't making any money, are you?" I said, "You've been reading my mail." He just smiled and said, "Let me see that guitar. I got something you ought to hear." Then he laid it on me.

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Back when failure had me locked out on the wrong side of the door. When no one stood behind me but my shadow on the floor. And lonesome was more than a state of mind. You see, the devil haunts a hungry man. If you don't want to join him, you gotta beat him. I ain't saying I beat the devil, but I drank his beer for nothing. Then I stole his song.

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And I guess I'll die explaining how the things that they complain about are things they could change, hoping someone's gonna care.

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I hope I don't embarrass you too much here in front of all your friends.

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And that's not me judging you, that's just science. 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We'll be right back.

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He didn't want to, darling. Oh, but his dying words told you so. But that strong stuff, oh, it was always his weakness. But hell, any man can be a fool. And I know that he was so ashamed and sorry for all those bad things that he did to you.

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course, it was back in 63 when eating my cooking got the better of me, so I asked this little girl I was going with to be my wife. Well, she said she would, so I said I do. But I'd have said I wouldn't if I'd have just knew how saying I do was gonna screw up all of my life. Well, the first few

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See? Well, then they start talking about child support, alimony, and the cost of the court. Didn't take me long to figure out how far in the toilet I was. I'm telling you, they have made a mistake, cause it adds up to more than this cowboy makes. Besides, everything I ever had worth taking, they've already took. While she's living like a queen on Alabama.

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T is for Thunderbird, H is for Haggard, E is for eggs, R

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He was playing that old beat-up guitar of his to a dog that he called Jack. 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I used to stand there in the darkness, and I'd listen while he played. And a

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And them cold black eyes stared down at me and my feet kind of shuffled in the sand. 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

0: chickens before they die and the eggs before they hatch.
1: Now I was told at the Super Bowl when the crowd let out a roar, a big old back with a ball and a jack and he went on in to score. The coach recalled when he spiked the balls and forget the old cotton

0: slugger's ball was a heading for the wall, and it looked like a home run cloud. But the fielder's glove went high above and caught it for the final out. On the sporting page, he was all the rage when they asked him how he made that catch. But I sold him chickens before they died and the eggs before they hatched.
1: Now the boxing king climbed into the ring to fight for the title bout. But a right to the jaw was all he saw, and the ref was a counting him out.

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2: 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Grizzly Internet Streaming may cause diarrhea, suicidal thoughts, and ringing in the ears.

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Country music. Well, that proves it. There's no intelligent life out there after all. Grizzly Radio.

He lived by the apple orchard in this little old orchard shack. His real name was Jackson Taylor, but I called him Applejack. Now old Applejack was loved by everyone he ever knew.

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2: Well, my daddy left home when I was 3, and he didn't leave much to Ma and me. Just this old guitar and an empty bottle of booze. Now, I don't blame him because he run and hid, but the meanest thing that he ever did was before he left, he went and named me Sue. Well, he must have thought that it was quite a joke, and it got a lot of laughs from lots of folks. Seems I had to fight my whole life through. Some gal would giggle and I'd get red, and some guy'd laugh and I'd bust his head. I tell you, life ain't easy for a boy named Sue.

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And I knew that scar on his cheek and his evil eye. He was big and bent and gray and old, and I looked at him and my blood

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I tell you, I've fought tougher men, but I really can't remember when. He kicked like a mule and he bit like a crocodile. I heard him laugh and then I heard him cussing. He went for his gun, I pulled mine first. He stood there looking at me and I saw him smile. He said, son, this world is rough, and if a man's gonna make it, he's gotta be tough. And I know I wouldn't be there to help you along. So I give you that name and I said goodbye. I knew you'd have to get tough or die. And it's that name that helped to make you strong. Yeah. He said, now you just fought one hell of a fight.

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I still ain't with him. All right, thank you very much. Just before we ask the Statler brothers to come back out, we'd like to ask the Carter family and Carl to help us out on a fine scripture.

Well, neighbors, I guess we better get on here and do another song. And I want to say a special thanks to all you fellas around here helping us out today. You did a real fine job, all you big old hairy-legged boys. We didn't have no pretty girls here with us on this edition. We'll have some back around, though, later on, like Miss Loretta Lynn, Margie Singleton, Dottie West, and some of them fine gal singers. But I guarantee you boys did a good job. It's just that y'all ain't as pretty as the girls are, okay? Here's a tune that was written by a fella who used to work with me in my band, played drums. And if I knew he was going to end up making $1 million like he has, I'd have put him under contract right then. Mr. Roger Miller is his name, and the song is When Two Worlds Collide.

0: boys. Hey. Whatever happened to that old boy? What's his name? He's from West by God. Y'all know what I'm talking about.
1: Wiley.
2: Wiley.
0: Wiley. That's right. Let's sing a song for old Wiley.

Hello and welcome to Beer League on grizzlyradios.com. My name is Cameron Dutcher, and that was Old Crow Medicine Show with a song called Hillbilly Boy. Welcome to Beer League. If this is your first time hanging out, welcome to Beer League on Saturday nights, episode 182. I know I took last week off because I was just out of town, actually out of country. I was lucky enough to be able to visit our brothers to the north, the Great White North, the Ontario, Canada. We visited Niagara Falls, Ontario, and it was a very fun time. If you ever get the chance, you should go as well. That being said, I have a fantastic show coming up for all of you. I've got a visit from Willie Nelson, Porter Wagner. I've got some stuff from Dickie Betts, maybe a little ZZ Top. I've got just a little bit of Sun House coming at you, James Taylor, some stuff from Rick Trevino, and so many more. So stick around for all of those fantastic artists. Crack a cold one, because Beer League is your Saturday night hangout for all your hillbilly hits, your rockabilly relics, all of you creatures from the Blatz Lagoon. Rejoice, for it is Saturday night. We've got Gary Stewart, a song called Honky Tonk Hardwood Floor coming at you.

One, two, three, four. You've opened the door. It's beer.

feeling just a little soulful. We had Robbie Fulks and Linda Gail Lewis right there coming off of Wild, Wild, Wild 2018. That song is called Fool Maker. This is Beer League here on Saturday nights. I want to thank you for being here. My name is Cameron Dutcher. If you are just joining us, I can catch you up on the show right now. Coming off of K-Arc Records, that was Eddie Nowak up before that with a song called Sleeping Like a Baby with a Bottle in My Mouth. Of course, this being Beer League, we had to play just a little bit of a drinking ditty for you there. Connie Smith with Tiny Blue Transistor Radio. Gary Stewart with Honky Tonk Hardwood Floor at the top of that one. That catches you up on this. And we are going to head into something from the South. And it is some really good slide guitar. I mean, some of the best slide guitar. One of the most well-known slide guitarists ever. His name is Dickie Betts. He played in a little band called the Allman Brothers Band. And this is his solo effort, Dickie Betts and Great South, in a song called Out to Get Me.

Sonny James stopping in here on Beer League, putting three syllables in the name Kathleen. That was coming off of The Sunny Side from 1959. And up before that, we had coming off of my favorite Willie Nelson album. The album's called The Promised Land. Please listen to that album start to finish. That song was called I'm Not Trying to Forget You. We had Porter Wagoner up before that with a very reverb-filled song called Heartbreak Affair. And Dickie Betts in the Great South up before that with Without to Get Me, excuse me. My name is Cameron Dutcher. This is Beer League, and if you are not drinking, I hope that you are dancing, because tonight we have a very special set of music that is filled with... I tried to put a little bit of rockabilly, a little bit of soul, a little bit of funk, or at least a little bit of country funk to try to pop this show up just a little bit. Last week, or the last 2 weeks, we had an episode that was full of Southern rock from David Allan Coe and some really, really fun poppy country stuff coming from some new age country artists, but also coming from the great Dolly Parton. And right after that episode aired, I found out that Dolly Parton was having just a little bit of trouble medically, and she had to cancel some events. And we just wish Dolly the best, and you know, I hope for a speedy recovery, because Dolly Parton is she's country gold, she's country legend, and from where I'm sitting, she seems like a nice lady, you know. So we always gotta wish our favorites the best. We are going to get back into some more music right now, coming with Katie Lang. We haven't played something from Katie Lang in quite some time, so I thought we could spin one right now. This song is called Hanky Panky.

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All of our DJs are doing this for the love of the craft and the love of being here on the air. So please donate to the radio station so I can continue to do this. We had Jody Miller with a song called Queen of the House, a little call and answer. She was answering Roger Miller with King of the Road. We had Mahalia Jackson up before that with a song called Dig a Little Deeper. That one is for all of you who do dig the blues music going on in Beer League. We are putting just a little bit of blues into the show, and Mahalia Jackson is just so talented and doesn't get mentioned enough. So we're going to play just a little blues out there. I got good word from the big man, Mr. Grizz, here at the top of the station. He says that he gave me the okay, the clear, the thumbs up, the rubber stamp to be playing just a little bit of blues here on Beer League. We had KD Lang with Hanky Panky back at the top of that one, and we're going to dig in a little deeper, as Mahalia Jackson says, because I have a six-pack of music to start off hour number two, coming with some of my favorite music live. And this is a full six-pack of live music. James Taylor starting us off. We've also got some stuff from Leonard Skinner in there, Hank Williams Jr. I've got some Leon Russell. You'll hear it all in this next set. We've got a six-pack for you. Starting off hour number two, James Taylor and a song called Shower the People.

try it, baby.

see me at midnight stockings. Sometimes them stockings is a real cross that you must bear. Real cross that you have to deal with in life. Now somebody out there saying, Reverend Willie G, I ain't got no cross I have to deal with. He must be crazy. But if you go home tonight and lay down across somebody, you putting yourself in a hell of a cross. And for those that will not be going home tonight and laying down across somebody, you really be cross because you be lonely. And for those that will be going home tonight and finding somebody else taking care of your cross, you really be cross. Now there's all kind of crosses. All kind of crosses we gotta deal with in life. Now there's the green cross, and the black cross, and the heavy cross, and the music cross, the love cross, the crisscross, the double cross, the old jive president cross, the smoking cross, the cocaine cross. All kind of crosses. So when you go home tonight and you gotta deal with that stocking cross, just say, baby, I wanna feel them stockings. And she'll say, a little bit later on, just say, baby, I wanna feel them stockings. And she'll say, a little bit later on, when you got the lamp turned down real low, just say, baby, I want to get inside them stockings. Oh, Lord, have mercy. I should be talking to

All right, man, this is Beer League, and that was a wonderful rendition of Shake Hands with the Devil from Kris Kristofferson. All the tracks you just heard were all live as we wrap up that six-pack, crush that last can, and reach in the fridge for another one. We had ZZ Top up before that with a song called A Fool for Your Stockings. We had Lynyrd Skynyrd with Cry for the Bad Man. Hank Williams Jr. with Sweet Home Alabama covering Lynyrd Skynyrd. Leon Russell, that one was called Live at Gillies, the song called Truck Driving Man. And James Taylor on an album simply called Live, that was Shower the People, starting that one off. The first of six. We'd like to lead into our hour number two with a six pack, and you can continue drinking if you want, because this is Beer League. But we want to remind you that we do not condone drinking and driving. If you are drinking, please do not drive. I got some music coming at you. The original that I heard, the first time that I ever heard this song, it was by Barbara Fairchild. But I cannot find that version, Barbara Fairchild's version of a song called Remember the Alimony. So if you know where I can find Remember the Alimony from Barbara Fairchild, please email me, watashradio@gmail.com, watashradio@gmail.com. And let me know where I can find that Barbara Fairchild version of this song. This is Rick Trevino, a song called Remember the Alimony.

So on a misery scale from 1 to 10, she's maybe what? An 11? Well, she cooked and cleaned and made your life a living heaven.

This is Webb Pierce of Decca Records speaking for Pearl Beard.

We had some Michigan music to wrap up our longer set. That was JR Band and a song called Let It Shine. We had Billy Mize here on Beer League with a song called I May Never Get to Heaven. Such a wonderful tune. Big Bill Lister up before that with a song called What the Heck is Going On. We had Deke Dickerson and the Whippersnappers up before that with You've Been Honky Tonkin', and Rick Trevino with Remember the Alimony. As far as I know, that is a cover from Barbara Fairchild. So maybe we'll try to get some Barbara here on the show next week, episode 183, because we are trying so hard to make it to hour number two. We have had a couple of episodes where we are completing hour number two, but it just did not happen this week, and that is all on me. It's not a fault by any means. What I'm trying to do is I'm trying to complete a full 2 hours of music, and when I write the page out, a little behind the scenes here, when I write the page out, it looks like 2 hours to me. And by the time I get to the bottom of the page, it's only an hour and a half. If you ever want to hear anything here on the show, email me, watashradio@gmail.com, watashradio@gmail.com. I would love to hear somebody say, I want to hear this song on the air. And you are totally welcome to do that. 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I can give birthday shout-outs and anniversary shout-outs and thank yous and whatever. 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And with all of that, I want to thank you for listening this week. Beer League is a Grizzly Internet streaming production. My name is Cameron Dutcher. I'm coming to you from the Wattash Listening Lounge. I want to thank you for listening. As always, it means a lot to me that you are here because you have so many listening options throughout the week. And I know that your heart is in the right place if you are right here. So thank you. We're going to leave you off with something awesome this week. A man named Steve Azar, a song called I Don't Have to Be Me Till Monday. A huge hit to leave you off, to leave you singing. So sing along with me.

0: These men have receptions, Matlock, A50632, and Bat Shelter, A39879. They have receptions.
1: 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I doubt that.

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1: 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I got one. They play the real country.
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It's a long, hard ride. Then he cried just south of Nashville, and he turned that car around. He said, "This is where you get off, boy, 'cause I'm going back to Alabama." As I stepped out of that Cadillac, I said, "Mister, many thanks." He said, "You don't have to call me Mister, Mister. The

My dog, we had an 18-wheeler with 10 on the floor and stereo, laying a strip. And then we spied a sign that says eat gas now. We decided to whip in and pick up some chow at the old home filler up and keep on a truckin' cafe. Looking for Mavis. Now we've been every place between here and South Sioux, and we've seen us a truck stop waitress or two, but this gal's built like a burlap bag full of bobcats. She's got it together. While she filled my tank, I said, thank you, honey. Name was Mavis, I gave her the money. Old Sloan just sat there watching and wagging and wishing. I says, you wait in the truck, boy. Then I went inside, she says, what'll it be? It says, a cup of your best and a number three. She came back with an order to go and a quart of hot C and a bone for Sloan. I said, much obliged, old Sloan give a bark. I left her a buck and he left his heart of the old home filler up and keep on a truckin' cafe.

0: Well, Saturday night, and we was trucking along. Yeah, me and old Sloan was getting it on. I said, Sloan, I've been thinking on a getting up a courage, and tonight's the night. Well, I popped the clutch, gave Tranny a spin, took the BB Town Ram, and slid on in to the old home filler up and keep on a truckin' cafe.
1: Oh, the old home filler up and keep on a truckin', oh, the old home filler up.
0: It never closes.
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0: Well, I got me stool, took a load off my shoes, made Mavis an offer that she couldn't refuse. I says, how'd you like to go for a ride with me and old Sloan? I just had my truck washed. She allowed us out, sounded like a whole lot of fun, but we was gonna have to wait until the dishes was done. And was it all right with me if she brought along her mother as a chaperone? I said, why not? Well, we geared that tranny into super low, and the four of us went to see a picture show. Yeah, I took him to the drive-in theater over by Pisgah to see True Grit. Saw the late, late show, old Sloan hit the sack, and then along about 2 o'clock, I hauled him on back to the old home filler up and keep on the truck.

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And that's not me judging you, that's just science. 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
1: Huh. 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
0: 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Ruth Buzzy.
1: Thank you.
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0: Oh,
1: they did, huh?

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1: There's no place that I'd rather be than right here.

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Well, the morning will be so bright, and the Lamb will be delight, and the night will be black as a sea. There'll be peace in the valley for me someday. 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

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They look like tombstones in our yard, and I never seen him when he wasn't tired and mean. He sold used parts to make ends meet, covered with grease from his head to his feet, cussing the sweat and the Texas heat and mosquitoes. And the neighbors said we live like hicks, but they brung their cars for Paul to fix anyhow. He was veteran proud, tried and true. He'd fought till his heart was black and blue. Didn't know how he'd made it through the hard times. He'd bought our house on a GI Bill, but it wasn't worth all he had to kill to get it. He drank Pearl in a can and Jack Daniels Black, chewed tobacco from a mail pouch sack, had an old dog that was trained to attack sometimes. He'd get drunk and mean as a rattlesnake, and there wasn't too much that he would take from a stranger. Now we're 13 kids and a bunch of dogs, house full of chickens and a yard full of hogs. I spent the summertime cutting up logs for the winter, trying like the devil to find the Lord, working like a nigger for my room and board. Coal burning stove, no natural gas. If that ain't country.

silent, and he knows it. Mama, she's old far beyond her time from chopping tobacco, and I seen her crying when blood started flowing from her calloused hand, and it hurt me. She'd just keep working, trying to help the old man to the end of the one row and back again like always. She's been through hell since Junior went to jail. When the lights go out, she ain't never failed to get down on her knees and pray because she loves him. Told all the neighbors he was off in the war, fighting for freedom. He's good to the core and she's proud. Now our place was a graveyard for automobiles. At the end of the porch there was four stacks of wheels and tires for sale for a dollar or two, cash. There was 50 holes in an old tin roof. Me and my family was living proof. The people who forgot about poor white trash, and if that

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No hidden messaging here. Well, except for that. This is Retro Rewind with DJ Mike, only on Grizzly Radios.

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And of course, y'all know what that means. That means it is time for an hour of golden oldies and more. This is the country station where we're playing classic country 24/7 with no ads, of course. So for this next hour, we're flipping the script, flipping the format to just good old-fashioned music in general, not just country. That was sort of a folkish country song there from Gordon Lightfoot from 1972. But now we've got just golden oldies in general. That's my slogan, golden oldies and more. Let's play another Canadian artist, a fellow Canadian, Neil Young, from his album Everybody Knows This Is Nowhere from 1969. Why? Because I'm thinking about it, although I just found out, coincidentally, that the album was released May 14th, 1969, so not that far off from that album anniversary. I'm off by about a week. But anyway, here's Neil Young with a long closing track to that album, Cowgirl in the Sand. DJ Mike here, you're listening to Retro Rewind on The Grizz.

Neil Young there. We just had some back-to-back Canadian artists there from the late 60s, early 70s. Started off with Gordon Lightfoot. Now there's Neil Young from 1969. Cowgirl and the Sand. That was a longer track. It kind of sounds like sort of a jam to me. But that was the closing track off of his album, Everybody Knows This Is Nowhere. And since that was a longer song, let's go for something a little more mainstream sounding and cut down and polished for a change, because that's what those of us radio listeners are used to. Here's the Boss, Bruce Springsteen, from his more cut down and polished era of the mid-1980s, the Born in the USA album, 1984, one of his top hits from that album, one of his top hits of all time. And I've been thinking of the Boss lately because he's actually been on tour. I've been scrolling through TikTok and seeing people are going crazy uploading videos of his live performances from his latest shows for the past few days. And this is one of the songs that he has been playing, of course, but here it is in its original 80s studio glory. One of my new favorites lately. Of course, I've heard this song several times in my life, but lately I've really been digging it. Here it is, Bruce Springsteen, Dancing in the Dark.

Couple back-to-back hit songs there from the mid-1980s. From 1985, that was Huey Lewis and the News and their first ever number one U.S. hit, The Power of Love, written for the Back to the Future soundtrack, and of course, featured prominently in the beginning of that film. Before that, from 1984, that was Bruce Springsteen with Dancing in the Dark, before this song. And by the way, Michael Scott from The Office apparently thinks Huey Lewis and the News songs are Bruce Springsteen's songs. I was rewatching that show lately, and there's an episode from season 5, the early part of that season, where Michael Scott is playing some Huey Lewis songs and thinks it's Bruce Springsteen. I thought it was pretty funny. Coming up next, I have another 80s gem for you. Here's a rock radio classic from the Red Rocker, Sammy Hagar, from 1982. And this one's off of his album Standing Hampton, Sammy Hagar with There's Only One Way to Rock.

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We flip the script from classic country to Golden Oldies and more. You just heard some Jethro Tull from 1974. A top 20 U.S. hit from their album War Child, the song Bungle in the Jungle. Before that, you heard Sammy Hagar from 1982 with There's Only One Way to Rock. Then, coming up next, I've got another song by The Boss. I also have some Dire Straits, but right now, here's ELO, Electric Light Orchestra, with one of my favorites, Turn to Stone.

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You can hit up the Retro Rewind request line at 989-501-3815. 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

from 1985, Dire Straits there, and one of their most crowd-pleasing songs. Dire Straits, a top 10 U.S. hit, Walk of Life, and that's one that I could turn up on my car radio any day of the week, on a nice sunny drive down some country roads. That is one of those songs that I think could easily fit in with a classic country station, like Grizzly Radio's. And here's another one that I think would fit right in. As promised, another one by the boss, Bruce Springsteen, coming to you from New Jersey. This one's from his 1980 double album, The River. The song? Cadillac Ranch.

from 1980, Bruce Springsteen there with Cadillac Ranch. And I said earlier that song would fit in on classic country radio. I guess you could call that New Jersey country. I mean, after all, the boss is from New Jersey. All right, next up I've got some Queen. Let's jump back 4 years to 1976, a cut from their album A Day at the Races, the follow-up to A Night at the Opera. Going from night to day, A Day at the Races. Queen and the song written by their guitarist Brian May. The opening track, Tie Your Mother Down.

From 1983, there's a deeper cut by Styx off of their album Kilroy Was Here, an album perhaps most well-known for the infamous hit song Mr. Roboto, the opening track to that concept album. But here's one of the more underrated fan favorites from that album, Haven't We Been Here Before? That was the second-to-last track from the album, with Tommy Shaw there on lead vocals. And by the way, I think that song is a shining example of how totally underrated he is as one of the singers in Styx. I mean, he pulled off a totally stellar vocal performance in that song. It was just an amazingly beautiful performance. Okay, to close off Retro Rewind for tonight, let's jump back 10 years to 1973. One of my favorite fast-driving classics from Golden Earring. A top 20 US hit from Golden Earring, Radar Love.

tonight's playlist of Golden Oldies and more. I'm DJ Mike. This is Retro Rewind, a show all about those Golden Oldies, the best music for the 60s, 70s, 80s, 90s, maybe even early 2000s here and there. Well, that wasn't tonight. Mostly 60s, 70s, and 80s tonight is what you heard. But if you like what you heard, join me Wednesday nights at 8 p.m. Eastern, right here in the country station of Grizzly Radios, grizzlyradios.com. And when you visit our website, don't forget to check out our complete lineup of shows. 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And if you miss Retro Rewind on Wednesday nights, there are other air times. 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And don't forget, if there is a classic hit or golden oldie you want me to play on this show, it could be the next one or any future show, depends on where I'm at with requests, you can text me at 989-501-3815. All right, DJ Mike here, time to hit the hay. Have a good night. Peace out, y'all. And I'll see y'all next week.

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How are you doing? This is Jay Dean. And get ready for another exciting episode of Country Legends Jukebox. 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On the show today, I'm going to feature the music of Juice Newton. She had a slew of country hits and also crossed over to the pop charts as well. 1981 was when she got her first big break in the music business. Here's Juice Newton and Angel of the Morning.

Some shows say they play classic country, but they don't. But we do. We play everything from the mid-1940s through the 1980s. Songs you love but may have forgotten about. 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

That song was written by Grand Ole Opry star Johnny Russell, performed by Gene Watson, Got No Reason Now for Going Home. We're going to have another biggie coming your way in just a little bit from Juice Newton. You're going to hear The Queen of Hearts coming up in about 4 minutes from right now. In the meantime, it is your inspiration corner for this week, and I picked a dandy to be played today for the show. We're going to go back to the Brothers of the Heart, Fortune, Walker, Rogers, and Isaacs, from their album Listen to the Music. They do a great rendition on Just As I Am.

0: So Juice Newton had an incredible year in 1981. She released three big hits into pop and country radio, including her very first number one country hit. Juice Newton would end up with four number one country hits. 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And stick around, because Hank Locklin is going to be in center stage on Remake Heaven. Our show today brought to you by BehanFinancial.com.
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0: 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We're back with more of the show coming up right after this.

Back, everybody, to Country Legends Jukebox as we are broadcasting classic country all over the world every week. And I love what I'm doing. I hope you enjoyed the show as well. My name is Jay Dean. We're paying tribute to Juice Newton today in the fall and winter of 1981. She would release a song that would become her very first number one country hit. The Sweetest Thing I've Ever Known. Here's Juice Newton.

Another biggie from Juice Newton coming your way shortly, but right now it's Remake Heaven for today. From 1958, a song that Hank Locklin only wrote and sang, it became a massive number one hit called Send Me the Pillow That You Dream On. Now, the remake came out 4 years later in 1962 on the pop side of music from the great Johnny Tillotson.

showcasing the music of Juice Newton today. Love's Been a Little Bit Hard on Me from 1982. That was the year I graduated high school, and that is also the same year we lost the great Marty Robbins in 1982. He also had one of his last hits on the charts that same year. Some memories just don't die.

die. The great Marty Robbins for you on the big show. So we're going to take a break. When we come back, we have songs I thought should have been a hit. And we're going to do one by Garth today. It's a funny story. I'll tell you about that in a bit. And round two of Remake Heaven is coming up, because Juice Newton had a hit in 1982 that was a big hit 20 years earlier. I'll tell you about it next.

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It's Country Legends Jukebox, brought to you by BehanFinancial.com. My name is Jay Dean. Glad to be with you today as we are paying tribute to the music of Juice Newton, who had 4 number one country hits and a whole bunch of other songs on the charts. So back in 1982, Juice Newton would make it to number 2 on the country charts with a song called Break It to Me Gently. Well, that song was a pop hit 20 years before Juice Newton introduced the song to us. In 1962, it was Little Miss Dynamite Brenda Lee singing Break It to Me Gently. Juice Newton is coming up, and then Garth Brooks.

0: She is one powerful vocalist. There's Juice Newton and Break It To Me Gently. We'll hear another one from Juice coming up in about 4 minutes from right now. Welcome to Songs I Thought Should Have Been a Hit. Back in 1990, Garth Mania was in full-blown capacity in this country as Garth Brooks' second album came out following the incredible success of his debut album. The second album was called No Fences, had hits like The Thunder Rolls, Two of a Kind Working on a Full House, Friends in Low Places, the hit Wild Horses as well. But there was a song tucked into that album that blew me away, and it was actually the first song I listened to when I got the album in the mail from Capitol Records. The song is a remake of a 1959 number one pop classic called Mr. Blue, and it was the Fleetwoods that had the number one song. Listen to Garth Brooks' country rendition of Mr. Blue. It's really good.
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0: hits. We've already heard one of them. 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
0: So a very famous movie made its debut this week in history, and it had a monster country hit on the movie, and the guy that sang the country hit was also one of the stars in the movie. 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And more from Juice Newton coming up in hour two.
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everybody, to hour number two of Country Legends Jukebox. My name is Jay Dean. We're paying tribute today to the great music of Juice Newton, who had a ton of hits back in the 1980s in country music and pop music. She had four number ones. We heard one of them already. Here comes the second one. It was written by legendary songwriter Dave Loggins and is called You Make Me Wanna Make You Mine, Juice Newton.

it was this week in 1977, Smokey and the Bandit debuted at the Radio City Music Hall in New York City. This week in 1977, all the stars were there, Burt Reynolds and, of course, Sally Field, and the singer of that song, Jerry Reed, with Eastbound and Down. Jackie Gleason was there. It was quite the deal, and, of course, Smokey and the Bandit would become one of the greatest movies of all time. No question about that. Welcome to your Forgotten 45 for today, my friends. We are wishing a happy heavenly birthday to Leon Ashley today. He would have been 90 years old this week, and you might be saying to yourself, who in the world is Leon Ashley? Well, Leon Ashley was married to country singer Margie Singleton that had some hit records and some duets, and they wrote a song together that would be a number one hit in 1967, and it would be the only number one song that Leon Ashley would have in his career. But the cool thing was, he started a record label in the mid-60s called Ashley Records, after his last name, and this song became a number one hit on Ashley Records. Happy heavenly birthday, Leon Ashley. Here comes Laura. Laura.

0: பண்ணுங்க.
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Taking us up the break time. Let's take a little trip out to Indian Lake. Here comes Freddie Weller.

0: I absolutely loved almost every song that Freddie Weller released back in the late 60s and into the 70s. Great singer and songwriter. So I told you that Juice Newton had four number one country songs. We've heard two of them. The third of four is coming your way in just a little bit. 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

a couple of tunes about fire. Yeah, I'll tell you about that after a little bit. Also, Conway Twitty is wearing those tight-fitting jeans. That's on the way in about 4 minutes. We're paying tribute today to the great music of Juice Newton. Back in 1985, she had her third number one country song, and it simply had one word. It's called Hurt.

Some shows say they play classic country, but they don't. But we do. We play everything from the mid-1940s through the 1980s. Songs you love but may have forgotten about. This is Country Legends Jukebox with J. Dean.

Way 20 and tight-fitting jeans on Country Legends Jukebox. So I told you I would have a double shot this segment about songs about fire. Well, they're coming up right now. In about 3 minutes, you're going to hear Juice Newton with a 1985 top five song dealing with fire. It's called Old Flame. You remember that one? It's a great tune. But first of all, in honor of his 74th birthday this week, King George Strait is 74. Can you believe that? Let's go back and do his big hit called A Fire.

That song is so beautiful, and it's one of those hits by Juice Newton that you kind of forget about. It's called Old Flame. It was top five back in 1985 for the great Juice Newton. We have time for one more song in this segment. We're going to go back to 1958 with Johnny and Jack and a top 10 tune called Stop the World and Let Me Off.

When we come back for our final segment, Juice Newton teams up with another country music superstar to get her fourth and final number one hit in country music. It's coming up along with lots of other great stuff right after these messages.

All right, welcome back to Country Legends Jukebox, brought to you by BeHanFinancial.com. My name is Jay Dean. Charlie Pride is coming up in just a little bit with one of his big hits from 1971. But we're paying tribute to Juice Newton, and she had four number one country songs. The last one happened 40 years ago, back in 1986. Juice Newton teamed up with Eddie Rabbit and had a big number one hit called Both to Each Other, Friends and Lovers.

goes the great Charlie Pride, "I wonder could I live there anymore." So Juice Newton only had like an 8 or 9 year career in pop and country music where she had the bulk of her hits. But Juice Newton packed a lot of hits into that short span in country music and pop music. The very last top 10 song from Juice Newton came out and was a hit in late 1987. See if you can remember a song called "Tell Me True." Here's Juice Newton one more time.

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The songs that bring back the memories of the days gone by. Let's hear another classic on Country Legends Jukebox with J.D.

0: There goes the great Ed Bruce, and you're the best break this old heart ever had. I mentioned Margie Singleton earlier in the hour. Here she is with Farron Young, big hit back in 62, Keeping Up with the Joneses.
1: Well, the Joneses bought a new house. We did too.

what? They don't make country music like that anymore. Farron Young and Margie Singleton. Well, as old Hank Williams used to say, if the good Lord's willing and the creek don't rise, we'll see you again next week for a brand new show. Country Legends Jukebox is a Ty Mitch production.

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Well, I'd wind her up tight and blow me one of them gray dogs plumb off the road. So, Lord, before my last run, up one of them mighty golden stairs.